Radio Tau FM 104.5 MHz. I need an alarm system in my house so I know when people are creeping about. These people are freaking me out. Radio Tau.

in less than, was it 36 hours? Getting married. Get married to you, Blake Shelton. He made it through the unthinkable. We have made it through everything we could possibly make it through. And I know we have a lot more trials and tribulations to go, but I'm ready to join in with you on that journey.

0: program kita, Gelora Pagi, Y 9-12, Nela, Tengah Hari, Lontak, Nali Hari, Sada Lemai, Pemerindang, Malam,
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